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Hawaii's number one reggae station, Island 98.5, Seven Sons and Fear, Cotton Candy. Happy Aloha Monday, family. Hope you folks are enjoying it, bro. Hope you folks enjoying the tunes and the vibes. Right now, we got some roots reggae music. Right here is Revolution.

Lomez Brown with Cruz right here on Island 98.5. CG Boy, it is the area. And by the way, family, with this next tune coming up, you can catch these OGs performing live at the Waikiki Show October 23rd with Seven Sons as special guests. 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

0: At five, that was Adrian Waite, Top Shaka's Midnight Lover, right here on Island 98.5. And right now, pushing forward, locking down number three, Hui Pu, The Vitals, 808.
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1: 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Right here is Chloe Kai and Wavy. Keep jamming. 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

0: should stop what you're doing and listen.
1: Yo, yo. Good morning, everybody. Yeah. We
2: Talofa catchy cracks. Talofa catchy cracks.
1: Yeah.
2: Everybody catching cracks.
1: Major cracks, man. You know,
3: I don't kid you.
1: We thought we were going to take the day, right? And just like throw on Kansas kids. I'm like, man, I woke up this morning. I actually didn't even wake up. I had like 2.5 seconds of closed eyes. And
3: sure.
1: It was pumping last night in Wamanalo, man. And I think it's because where I am, so close to the mountain, and the way this hurricane was kind of turning, the downdraft is just wild, man. It was crap. I got to go assess the situation at Mahale after this for sure. Is this Candace?
4: Yes, good morning.
1: All right, you see, we're all together now, man. We're all trying to get to the office.
5: Candace K with Street View Traffic.
1: Yeah, you are out there in the thick of it on the west side, huh, Candace?
4: Yes, I am hearing you straight from the west side. This is Candace K, reporting live from Nanakuli on Farrington Highway. There's a lot of debris, a lot of sand, a lot of water on the roadways.
1: So where exactly is it? Is it shut down out there?
4: I don't really have internet, so I can't even really tell you exactly where. We drove around a little bit to try and get to the back road exits, and the roads, from what I see, are shut down from at least, gosh, I don't know. I don't even know what street that is. The one by $10 tires by the recycling?
1: Yeah,
4: what street is that?
1: That's not local.
4: If you're from this side, you know what I'm talking about.
1: Yeah, yeah.
4: And then I think all the way to Sea Country, so Miley is all shut down.
1: Man, so that means nobody's getting out
4: there. On Farrington Highway.
1: Where's the So you did, you know, Candace sent us some pictures to the group chat. Greg, I don't know if you've seen those.
4: Yeah.
1: It looks like a war zone out there.
5: It does.
4: Yeah, so we tried to drive in the back road.
1: I think she's breaking up a little bit.
3: Yes, she is.
1: But so Candace, you still there?
3: Hey, look, be safe, kiddo. Okay,
4: yeah. 1 hour.
3: Just be safe.
1: So what?
4: Okay.
1: Call us later.
4: All right.
1: So what she was telling me when I did have some good reception on the celly was that from that back road, that it's not Kole Kole Pass because that's not open, right? But whatever back road they're allowing her to them to use, it's going to take an hour to get to the McDonald's, I think, in Nanakuli. Yeah, so what they're saying is if you know you're not one essential worker today, if you're able to just stay home, I mean, that's probably the best option to do. I know that emergency management is at Sunlight is out there trying to assess the situation from Hurricane Lowell. It was pretty nasty, man. Took a little turn, a little bit closer to Niihau and Kauai. A lot of us didn't have no internet. Like, power's out in Wamanalo, out on the west side. So a lot of us didn't get an update as to, you know, the full extent of what this did. But I did see a couple videos from Kauai.
3: Sure.
1: Man, it's bad news out there.
3: As good as it is to get... give and get information, I think, in my opinion, the city and the state has to do a little bit better to get word out there. Does that make sense?
1: Because
3: you don't know you don't know what roads are closed up right away and all that, and so you get in your car, and especially if you have a job like this where you got to come in or you're an essential worker and the road is blocked, how you gonna know till you get there? Now what, you got to turn around? So we'll get there eventually.
1: But man, it was a madhouse last night, Greg. So probably my fault too, because you know, I never clean up the garage too good. And mine's like open to the atmosphere. I don't have no garage doors and stuff like that. So I'm literally laying there in bed. And I'm like, about 9 o'clock or so, the power cuts out and the wind kicks up. And brother, sound like I had bowling balls in my roof, bro.
3: Like, my cousin did that. My cousin had bowling balls, and the doctor gave him cream, eh?
1: Did it work?
3: Told him, bro, I'll rub these in your nuts for 7 days, taking time out for meals, of course.
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1: So this whole time, I thought I had the fits. But I thought this right. was the look.
2: You do.
1: I see the young
3: you
1: kids.
3: Do.
1: They rock this kind of.
3: You do, but I think you need to go up a size.
1: You think so?
3: I know you do. Well, here's the thing. It like fits you for the most part, except for the length of your limbs. So like the shirt, it fits his shirt.
2: The
3: it fits
2: his. Of-
3: it's true. It's true.
1: He's a long limb. Okay.
3: He's a long
2: I gotta hear
3: dude.
2: This.
3: He's called Big
2: yeah,
3: Koa.
2: He is.
3: His name.
2: Right.
3: He lives up to his name. He's a big long dude. So your
2: shirt. He's a big Koa.
3: Yes, your shirt fits you. You like on your chest all that. But your sleeve, dude, it doesn't reach down to his wrist, my guy.
1: Is this a bad thing, though?
3: It's not a bad thing. I mean.
1: Do people walk around and go, look, his shirt doesn't reach his wrist?
3: Let me just tell you
2: only
3: this.
2: Only women will tell you that.
3: Let me just tell you this. I saw you walking in the hallway today. That's the first thing I saw.
1: She was like, my dog.
2: Right.
3: I yelled at him across the hall. I said, my guy, we need to get you a longer shirt.
1: What?
3: I think if you can find whatever size you are, and then tall, I feel like it'll reach.
1: Take that kind.
3: And then your pants, they fit your waist, but your legs are long.
1: Right, but I thought
3: and
1: showing
3: so your
1: ankles
3: are showing.
1: Yeah, I thought that was the look, though.
3: Nor.
2: Mm-hmm.
1: That's like the look. I see people wearing that kind.
3: You know what? If that's what you think,
2: wardrobe
3: then,
2: for Big Koa
3: for
2: brought
3: it.
2: To you by Mental Guys.
1: Oh, man, here I am.
2: Well, you mental guys get off the bus and they dress like that. But nobody's going to say that to you because, I mean, you're huge.
1: What, dude, I thought nobody would say nothing to me because that's the look right here, man.
3: I say something to you because I care.
1: Thank you.
3: Because I care.
2: I mean, I figure you're from a homestead, so, you know, afterward, with all the rain and everything, you got to go check your collar. So maybe that's why your pants are so high.
1: And you know what?
2: I mean, I don't know.
1: What if I want to go out in the flooded water and do some push-ups? At least my sleeve's not going to get wet, you know, and my ankles are...
3: Since when are you working out in the rain? Be honest.
1: Today.
2: Bruh, and
1: today.
2: If...
1: Join the group high water.
3: Oh, God.
2: There you go.
0: Wake up crew,
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1: You know, up until this Hurricane Gregory, I was having a pretty good Labor Day weekend.
2: I don't kid you.
1: What'd you get into, man? I forgot to even ask you when I came in.
2: I got into church flow this weekend.
1: Nice, nice.
2: I mean, just chilling out, you know, with church folk, hanging out, you know, doing my thing. Mm-hmm. And, you know, got to spend time with the family. Friday night, went out to dinner with some friends. And it didn't start out as dinner. We're just going to get together, hang out in it. By the way, we have reservations at this restaurant. You want to come with us? And we're like, I'll just call them right now and make it for four. I was like, oh, okay. So us guys went dinner.
1: Well, what'd you guys eat?
2: Nice blackened. Wait, I know which cut of meat it was. It was blackened ribeye.
1: Okay.
2: Blackened ribeye.
1: Right.
2: Oh, brah, was killer. With these, you know those fries, steak fries?
1: Yeah. The seasoned one,
2: brah. Yeah.
1: Whoa.
2: Truffle.
1: What they
2: truffle
1: put? Mashed potatoes.
2: Like salt. No, brah. Was the kind, brah. The steak fries, the big fat steak fries, brah.
1: Right on.
2: I'd order two of those. I was like, give me another order of those fries, please. And some ketchup.
1: Yeah.
2: Bro, was ono. Was ono, bro.
1: Right on.

0: And then Sunday, what did I do Sunday, man? Uh-huh. I think I did a little bit of day drinking on Sunday.
1: Okay.
0: Yeah. Can. That's why, you know, I never really take this hurricane, like, too seriously. I wasn't really thinking.
1: Right.
0: You know what I mean? Like, we're going to catch cracks a little bit. We never usually do. And then that's why when Monday came around, I'm over there like, the weather's kind of nice. It's looking good. And I wasn't really thinking much of it. And then all of a sudden, man, come about 8 p.m., wind kicking up, pumping. I swear this morning, because, you know, we get ready in the dark, right, when we leave?
1: Yes. Yeah, we do.
0: I looked down the side of my house, and I was like, is my washing machine still there? Dude, I'm serious, Greg. After I leave here, bro, I gotta go and assess this situation, man.
1: That's
0: hilarious. Like, I was looking down the side of the house, and I was like, I don't think my washing machine is there. So, I don't know, man. Apologies to the neighbors. I should have cleaned up my garage first. You know what I mean?
1: Gone fun it, boy.
0: Bro, I was probably keeping the neighborhood up last night, man. Things blowing all over the place, smashing into the house.
1: And you know what? It could have been worse because you could go like, my washing machine stayed downstairs. And you look and it's passing by your window, going on an upward streak toward the sky.
0: Right. It wouldn't be the first time, man. I think last time we had some strong wind over there. I remember opening my door, a bunch of crash bangs going on. My son's like, hey, Dad, should we go take care of that? I'm like, nah, wait till tomorrow.
1: Let her go, boy.
0: I opened up the door, right? I think I was telling you this, man. I opened up the door, and I was like, there's a kiddie pool in our yard. And then I close the door. I come back. I open up the door again. No more kiddie pool. You're on disco ball. Or like a big yoga ball, right? And then close the door. Open them up again. The ball's gone. So I'm pretty sure there's a lot of my stuff in other people's yards. So if you guys get stuff that's not yours, just bring them to my house.
1: That's magic, bro. Every time you open the door, just go, ta-da! Close them.

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10: Guys, I have an update.
11: Yeah.
10: And you guys were asking if he's married.
11: Yeah.
10: He is married. Somebody DM'd me and said, yes, Tua is married.
11: Bubbles, I'm so
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12: I thought you said he was married and I'm like, oh.
10: No.
12: Maybe I get a chance. I wonder if he likes an older woman.
11: I could imagine, Bubbles, that if you played football, you'd only want to play flag football.
12: No, you know something? I've played flag, and I played in countries where the L is silent. And...
10: Oh, my God!
12: Shut up, Candace. Don't judge me. Anyway, I used to be a quarterback, but they kept telling me I had to turn my hand over, palm down. And I was a tight end, but after a few seasons, I became a wide receiver. Anyway,
10: oh dear God,
11: I noticed when you
12: Candace, why are you perspiring? Don't worry, I'm saying all this.
10: Oh my God,
12: you're the party of the second part. You know,
11: but why would you tie your flag on your belt? It's so tight.
12: Because you know what? There's nothing like a tight flag publicly.
10: Oh my God.
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1: Yo, yo, good morning, everybody. Looks like public schools got the day off today.
2: Oh, yeah. So, for sure. A lot of the kids, the older kids, maybe from fourth grade up,
1: right,
2: are going to go down rabbit holes on their social media.
1: Yeah.
2: You know what I mean?
1: What do they call that? Doom scrolling, huh?
2: Something like that. Right. I spent about an hour and a half just watching somebody restore knives and restore on, what do you call it, a clothes dryer.
1: Amazed. You start with one thing, right? Like, even if you say, oh, I'm going to go on my phone and go look something up, right?
2: I'm
1: going to look on the weather, but I'm going to look at the weather. Well, next thing you know, you're over there looking at used cars on Facebook Marketplace.
2: Yeah, for sure.
1: and then that's what they call a doom scrolling.
2: Okay.
1: Yeah, a lot of non-essentials. Gov said no school today, no zipper lane. What else is happening, man? You know, just kind of picking up the pieces from this hurricane that rolled through. I don't even know exactly what happened on Kauai yet. I haven't seen much.
2: And supposed to get another one on the way, right? Or is this the last one to pass?
1: Nah, apparently I saw two more was in the Pacific. So, I mean, you know, El Nino and all, man. It's definitely doing its thing this year for sure. So, if you guys still get extra toilet paper, Casey's beer, like that, you know what I mean? Just keep on
3: during El
1: up.
3: Nino, you need to juice El Baño.
1: Yeah. apparently, man, like 30,000 customers still without power. I am definitely one of those. I think Candace on the west side without power as well. I could only imagine that Roger was probably waiting for everybody to leave this building because we get electricity
2: over
1: here.
2: I think so. I know, right? Just waiting for everybody to leave so he can take his little wipey bath right in the hallway. You know, like a little, what you call that, like a baby diaper wipe?
1: The wet ones.
2: I don't kid you.
1: Dude, this guy.
2: No. I was going off on something else, but tell me more about Raja, because I think I just walked past him once.
1: So, brother man, when you start going to the new kitchen, by the way, that they installed over here, right? It looks like a kitchen in your house. So you start opening up drawers around here, and you're like, bro, get all seasonings inside here. Wow, get a couple bags, croutons of that. Get all kinds.
2: Wow.
1: Yeah, chef for
2: bro.
1: You know what I mean? And then you go below the sink.
2: Oh, be forgetting. I never see that since smoky time, bro.
1: There you go below the sink, and this guy get hot plates. Okay, he get one George Foreman grill inside here, the electric kind of grill.
2: Nice.
1: I remember, I think it was Shay Shay. She came in on the weekend to do her show, and she's like, "Did somebody barbecue in here on the weekend?" But she said a smoker. Hey,
2: bruh.
1: But I had baked potatoes in the oven too, man.
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2: You know, not everybody has their own in-house Portuguese, but
3: I don't
2: think
3: you do.
2: Yes. In-house Portuguese.
4: Yeah, right on, bro. That's good stuff, that.
2: You know, because everybody just needs a little bit of Portuguese,
5: you know? You know how Bluto has an artist in residence? Yeah. There is a Portuguese in residence.
2: Yeah.
3: Awesome.
2: Absolutely. Thoughts of Portuguese.
6: With a key, we unlock the door to imagination. Beyond it is another dimension. As you step through the threshold, you realize that you're so Portuguese that you think that a thespian is a butchie with a lisp.
5: Well, I could see the...
7: What's up, sister? How's it? What's up, sister? How's it? Get in the truck, Angie. Get in the truck.
2: Pull it around back.
3: Thoughts of Portuguese.
5: You ever realize or notice that rich people get invited to more free meals than poor people?
3: We do, actually. Yeah. I just know. Yeah.
2: She's not lying. Hey,
3: I mean, I can't help it. You know what I mean?
2: I thought about that too, though. You know, it's like you get all these care packages that rich people get when they show up places, and here you can have all of this for free. What about what about them?
3: Bruh.
2: You know,
3: okay,
2: the poor people.
5: Right.
3: I'm just gonna say it, and I don't take advantage of it or whatever. But you go to like say just for this happens to me at Burger King. You go to Burger King and you order like I like the bacon double cheeseburger, right? Okay. Plain,
5: right? Sure.
3: And they give it to you and get like 10 meats.
2: Mm-hmm. And they don't even ask for it.
7: Hey, what's up, Greg Hammer, bro?
2: Well, you got
7: my mother guy's wedding, bro.
2: That happened to me getting some pho the other day.
5: I go in there. Extra noodles.
2: Give me extra sauce, guys. It is thoughts of Portuguese.
5: Okay. Is an air horn a can of air or a can of horn?
7: You know something at Chico's? A can of air sounds like this.
5: I thought it was just...
7: No, there's virgins.
2: No. The who is ready for retire? His thoughts of
3: Portuguese.
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0: because we're pretty trustworthy.
1: You know, in the past, there has been people that, you know, we're not journalists, but, you know, they try to fall back on the, hey, you know what, I'm a jerk. No, you're not a journalist, dude. You're a morning show, like, personality.
0: We're a jerk instead.

0: And here it is.
1: Hurricane Lowell delivered on its promise and brought dangerous conditions to Kauai and Niihau and sent high surf toward the Big Island. Kauai County remains under a hurricane warning, and a high surf warning is in effect for the Big Island's south and west-facing shores, where waves could reach 12 to 16 feet. A statewide flood watch is also in effect until this afternoon. Kauai's Emergency Management Agency has begun damage assessments. Thousands of Kauai residents are without power after Lowell hit the state. As of this morning, over 33,000 of 36,000 customers of Kauai Island Utility Cooperative are affected by the outages. Crews are restoring power when conditions allow, but residents are urged to prepare for the possibility of going several days without electricity. Honolulu officials are urging Oahu residents to remain vigilant as Lowell passes west of the state. Oahu remains under a tropical storm warning with gusts up to 60 miles per hour. Heavy rain, flash flooding, and dangerous surf possible. HECO maps show power outages affecting 95 customers on the Big Island, 2,700 in Maui County, and over 22,000 on Oahu. Oahu's west side is dealing with traffic headaches today as Farrington Highway is closed between Lualualei, Naval Road, and Kaukama due to high surf and debris, creating dangerous conditions. Hawaii Department of Transportation contractors have begun sand removal at Lualualei and are moving west. And Oahu public schools and non-essential government offices are closed today because of Hurricane Lowell. The closures include UH campuses, state judiciary facilities, the Honolulu Zoo, and all six city golf courses. Essential emergency services will continue operating while the bus, Skyline, and the Handy Van will run as conditions allow.
0: Hey, right on, Mandy, man.
2: Right on, man. And you know what? Obviously, folks, yeah. If you're familiar with Mandy, she was doing her Minnie Mouse impression, so that's really good.
0: And she makes really good snacks.
2: Bro, I don't kid you.
0: Yeah,
2: man.
0: Yeah, good stuff, man, good stuff. And just to top it off, Damian Cockburn, WTF News. Good morning, sir. How did you brave the storm?
3: When they said that the storm was coming, what I did was I couldn't figure out if it was actually hitting us or not, so rather than looking at the European and the American storm map, I merely stuck my head out the window of my Tacoma.
0: Is that how you tell
3: That's how I knew it was wet and rainy.
0: Damian Cockburn, WTF News. Thank you, sir.
3: Yes, it does.
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0: I can see you right now in the kitchen, bending over a hot stove. 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
6: 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Stop what you're doing and listen.

0: from the West Side. I almost wanted to tell her, just go back home already. But you know what?
1: I know, right?
0: It's like she already made it because obviously Farrington Highway out there in Nana Coulee. This is, by the way, from Darius Keeler, representative of the West Side out there. What's up, D? He said Farrington Highway in Nana Coulee remains closed from Kaukama Road to. Okay. Hold on, I'll try to read this. Brother, you small, eh? To Lualole.
2: Kaukama Road is by Kaugoa Road. You know what I mean?
0: That's where the cows go.
2: Kaukama. Yeah, see, you stand it right on the corner, eh?
0: Yeah.
2: You look up, Kaukama. And then when he pass you, Kaugoa.
0: So, hey, you know, that might remain closed for a while, you know, Greg, so.
1: Yeah, I know, I know. Bruh, the ocean.
0: Yeah.
1: Like, bruh.
0: I thought it
1: I've only seen that on the North Shore, honestly. When I was a beatman out there.
0: Right.
1: I would see.
0: The waves.
1: Like the ocean wash over Kamehameha Highway, right?
0: Kamehameha.
1: I've never seen it on the west.
0: Yeah, so I didn't even see video, man. Like, my place power's out, right? So power goes out, internet goes out, service no work out there. So I didn't even know what was going on, but apparently they said that was the waves that brought all of that up onto the 4-lane highway over there. So crews are out there working on that. Let me see here. Anything else important in here that we got to know? In the meantime, Parkhill Road is the designated detour route.
1: Right.
0: That you guys can take. But Candace said that, they told her when she jumped on it this morning it was going to take like an hour to get to McDonald's. So
1: I know.
0: Wow. I don't know, man. West Side needs an alternate route. I remember.
1: Dude, West Side is boss up, man.
0: Boss up, man. And you get something bad happen on that road, and all of a sudden, everybody say jam up out that side.
1: Yeah.
0: I love the West Side, but because of that.
1: Yeah.
0: You know what I mean?
2: That's why. That's why I'm glad that, you know, my parents, they live out there, but they kupuna, they drive like 2 miles up the road and then turn around and come back.
0: Low mileage on the car. That's like,
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1: Here's a good one. This came up during the song, Life Hacks, because, you know, Candace, you got Kira, who's at that mid-age kind of thing. You know, when you go out to eat at restaurants or whatnot.
2: Yeah.
1: And
2: then,
1: you know, I got my whole family. When we roll out, I got one of them that eats like a bird.
2: Yep.
1: And it's like, when you go to these all-you-can-eat places, where you're paying like, what, $40 a head or something like that?
3: Nah, the jelly my sister, man. She ordered everything on the menu except thank you, please come again, man.
1: But it's like, you know you're going to have to pay full price now.
2: Yep.
1: For the one that's not going to eat, and that adds how much extra to your bill.
2: Yep.
1: Right? So, like, what do you do? You know, what's the hack there?
2: Balloon.
4: You bring your Tupperware.
2: Balloon, so, bring your own Ziploc bags.
1: Yes, bring your own Ziploc bags. And that's why when people ask, what's the use of wearing cargo pants? Because I wear cargo pants.
5: Yeah.
1: Let me tell you some.
4: I say, just what's the sense of wearing pants at all?
1: Well, you need somewhere to hide it, huh? Oh.
2: Yeah. No,
4: I'll
2: don't
4: give
2: worry.
4: You somewhere to hide it, Koa.
2: Don't worry.
1: That's the kind
2: she
1: of.
2: She got it figured out.
1: That's the jailhouse deposit.

0: gave him cream, eh?
1: Oh, see? Wash your bags.
0: You take care of him, right? You know, he's it all. Mr. Kick, whoever, take this cream and rub it into your bags for 7 days. Taking time out for meals, of course.
2: The Wake Up Crew.
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4: Au hea vale o kou I nā kama o ia aina nei. 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

0: So my Tongan friend, Toko Loko the Tongan, hits me up asking if I could get any rocks for this rock wall he's going to build.
1: Tell you something. Don't be fooled by the rocks that I cut.
0: Oh.
1: I'm still Toko from the block.
0: I say, yes, Toko. Go over there to mile 50 marker, Kekaha. Brother, bruh, did you see that video or what?
1: My gosh.
0: Bro.
1: Unreal, eh?
0: Yeah, man. So pretty much, I guess, all the west sides of the islands caught cracks, yeah? Wait, Kekaha's on the west side, eh? Yeah, I think it is.
2: I don't know, bro. Eastward, Malcolm Akai, Eva Kokohead, bro.
0: Yeah, man, this hurricane brought some damage. So, like, Farrington Highway out here going to be shut down for a while on the west side. That's where Canis got to go back roads, come in, eh?
2: I got a question about the whole Malcolm Mackay Eva Kokohead. Mm. Is it Malcolm Mackay Eva Kokohead on all the islands?
0: Yeah, I would think so, yeah.
2: You know what I mean?
0: Right, right.
2: Because if you're big island, no more Eva and no more Kokohead. Well, so is it Malcolm Mackay Hilo Kona?
0: Wait, I would think if Hawaii Island had one Eva Beach, it would be like where Volcano is, I think so.
2: Okay.
0: Right?
2: I guess. That confuses me. You know what I mean?
0: I think so. So Hilo would be like the Waimanalo.
2: Okay.
0: Right?
2: Okay.
0: And then, you go like corner side. Or what's all the way like at the end, like the west side of the island? It pretty much looks like the west side of Oahu. All dried out.
2: Yeah.
0: You know what I mean?
2: Yeah. Look like dirt from the air. It just should be like whatever the town is. Just add water. You know what I mean?
0: When you go to like any of the east sides of the islands, it pretty much looks like driving around Oahu, like Blowhole, Sandy Beach, or that. That's why usually I take, when Bubbles comes for a ride with me, I always go by Blowhole.
1: Yes, you do. But you know what? I'm glad I have dyslexia because it's not Blowhole. It's Suckhole.
0: Is it?
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4: This is what you call dedication to the show.
5: I don't kid you. It's either dedication or Oski, sir.
4: Homegirl, that is Candace K is in the building, baby.
5: Yay, Candace K.
4: The headphone jack not working.
6: Yeah.
5: She's either very dedicated or she's an ass kisser.
4: Yo, tell me.
6: I just heard in my headphones what you.
4: Mau.
5: Yeah.
4: Oh, man. Girl, how was the drive in, man? You literally left, what, at like 5:30?
6: I left like I was coming to work at a regular time. Hold on.
4: By the way, Candace lives all the way. I wouldn't say like deep west. You know what I mean? Not like deep west, because then the accent changes when you go that far out.
5: It's true.
4: Yeah. It's like true. It goes from like speaking pigeon to like some other kind of pigeon. Eh?
6: Yeah. No, yeah. but so we woke up. My husband and I, we both woke up and it was just, hold on, I'm switching headphones. I'm sorry.
4: Yeah. Do you think?
6: Oh, but much better.
4: Top notch equipment
6: Note to
4: around
6: self.
4: Here, homie.
6: This is the good one.
4: Yeah.
6: Okay, so we woke up normal time, fed the baby, like as if it was a normal day. But man, last night sleeping with the windows open, it was like either A, the wind was super warm.
4: Yeah.
6: Or you're getting pelted with rain. Like there was no in between.
4: Was it bad out your side? Like was it like were you getting all that wind?
6: Yes.
4: Yeah.
6: Specifically on one side of the house, it was just really, really, really bad. So,
5: right. But
6: which sucked because when you closed the window, you had no air.
4: Zero.
6: But if you open the window,
4: this is what we're dealing with. Can't
6: but
4: you?
6: If you open the window, you're getting hit with rain. Poor Kira. I asked her this morning because she slept in her own room. Said, "How did you sleep?" She said, "I slept okay." I said, "Okay, your window open was okay. It wasn't like too crazy." And she goes, "It was raining on me a little bit, but it's okay." I was like, "Oh, poor thing." But we end up waking up, and you could tell all the dedicated workers because we all leave around the same time. And there's one guy who was like circling this our street, like going back to his house, going back out to the main road, back to his house. And then he finally just said, "F it," and just
4: home.
6: No, he left.
4: He left.
5: It's the kind of guy that just hangs out in front of Victoria's Secret with the water bottle, just drinking like, "I think I'm good for the day, guys."
6: No, but then I saw his wife. The wife was like, "No, you gotta go work." Because turns out he ends up working, from what I heard from the wife, he works with a department that directly works with the roads.
4: Okay, so we kind of need that guy.
6: So he kind of needs to go to work.
4: Kind of essential.
6: And then I was like, "Yeah, I'm essential too. I gotta go talk. Like, I gotta go talk to people on the radio."
4: we had you, girl. We was on cover you, but once you passed that point of no return, I was telling Greg, we got off the phone with you, I was like, "Yeah, we're not gonna tell her to go back home."
6: We ended up going to, because I called Mandy first thing in the morning just to see if she knew of any, because I had no internet.
4: Right.
6: So I was like, let me see if I can get a phone call through to Mandy.
4: Yeah.
6: That's my one lifeline is Mandy Suganuma. I have a personal cell, so it was really easy to get a hold of her. She let me.
5: Pardonnez-moi.
6: I know, pardonnez-moi. I'm very, very fortunate. But, you know, she let me know about the road closures, which I clearly could see because I got out to the main road. I was like, "Wow, is nobody going to work today?" Yeah, no, it's not that. It's nobody could leave.
4: That was heavy. That reminded me of a movie or something. I was trying to think, like, I don't know, Walking Dead or Dune or something.
6: Probably something like that. But then we were like, you know what? Let's just try to get out of here. Try to go to work, whatever. And then, so basically, we went up Hakimo Road.
4: Okay.
6: And that's where like Hakimo and Pa'akea are at the intersection. That's also all the people trying to leave Waianae, Maile, Makaha. They're all trying to leave.
4: Yeah.
6: Yes. And that's when the officer said, you know, it's up to you guys if you want to sit in this, but from this point to McDonald's, which typically is like a couple minute drive,
4: right.
6: He said it was taking an hour.
4: Because that's back roads, Lualua Lane, right?
6: And then Lualua, the Naval Road. So, it was just, they were like, goodness. It's going to take an hour. So, Kavika and I, we turned back around, went back home, and then we called a couple people, and we're like, I don't know what to do.
4: Yeah.
6: So, I think I ended up just saying, I'm going to go sit in it. And I ended up sitting in the traffic, and I eventually have to go home
4: just
6: today.
4: Just to come see us.
6: I'm hoping that... No, I'm really here hoping I can get a generator. Can I please borrow one from the radio station?
4: Because we don't use company stuff.
6: Not right.
4: But we might have a gig to do today.
6: Right.
4: Yeah.
7: I'm going to be on the corner of my Pekka and my Nani.
6: Oh,
7: just
6: yeah.
7: Standing there waving.
4: Perfect.
6: You know what's standing? You know what's standing on the corner of my Pekka when I was leaving? No clue.
7: What?
6: Billy Five.
7: No. I love Billy Five. You can stand on my Pekka anytime.
6: No, really, he's out there.
7: I love when Billy Five gets in the rain. And, you know, I mean, his hair gets wet. Left of it. Just, I'm Billy V on the corner of my Pekka and my Nani.
6: Morning, Billy. I texted him to stay safe out
4: yeah,
6: there.
4: Yeah. I see. You know, for the small chance that my internet did start working on the way to work this morning, because my power's out too in Wamanalo. So both Wamanalo West Side out of power. I seen on, you know, I was like, you wonder why those reporters go out there in the storm just to get the video.
6: Yeah.
4: And it's like they're
6: Let me tell you about the west side. Everybody, all the nosy people that live close to Farrington. Everybody is walking on Farrington Highway right now getting pictures and videos. How do you think I got the pictures and videos? I was one of those people.
4: Because you can actually go walk on it right now without looking like a chronic.
6: Yeah, right.
5: That's true.
6: Right. You know? No, and then there's this guy sitting on his lunch cooler, some sort of cooler, right? Like the igloo coolers.
4: Well, I get
6: his high vis and a poncho on.
4: Yeah.
6: So my husband walks over to him and he says, "Brother, what? Can we turn and can we go this way or are we going to get turned around?" And he goes, I don't know,
4: Bob.
6: Because, like, does this guy even work with them, or is he just...
4: I guarantee he doesn't.
6: He's just a part of the cause.
4: Yeah.
7: It's kind of like, hey, excuse me, brother, your dog bite. No? The dog bite you. I thought you said your dog no bite. It's not my dog.
6: Exactly.
8: I'm loving it big time, my brother.
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4: Right. Glad you showed up, though, today, Candace. Thank you.
6: Yeah, whatever.
4: Malo.
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2: Because sometimes everybody needs a little Portuguese. Thoughts of Portuguese. With a key, we unlock the door to imagination. Beyond it is another dimension. A dimension where you realize you're so Portuguese that you think that a Lebanese woman is a woman who likes women.
3: Easily confused.
2: Yeah.
4: Hey, you know what? I heard something about Gladiola's, Gladiola Moniz.
3: Mm-hmm.
4: I heard that her niece is a Lebanese. She's driving a truck now, you know.
3: Not the truck driver.
2: Cut off
4: and they're always talking in the back of the church. At a guy like, you know what? I heard that Gladiola Moniz's niece is on truck driver. I think that means she's a Lebanese, you know.
2: Thoughts of
0: Portuguese.
3: You ever realize that you can't stand backwards on stairs?
1: Yeah.
2: Mm-hmm. Yeah, you're right.
3: You really can't.
2: You cannot.
3: You can try.
1: You cannot.
3: But you can't.
1: Yeah.
2: We'll try them after. Huh.
3: But I don't know. I know a Portuguese guy got stuck on an escalator.
1: I know a Portuguese guy got stuck on an escalator. The thing stopped in the middle.
3: Yeah.
1: And for an hour and a half, right, he was screaming from the help! Somebody help! Help! Just walk down. I'm not walking. No place, buddy. No help.
2: Thoughts of Portuguese.
0: Portuguese.
3: Okay, so if the word quiz is short for quizzical, then what is test short for?
2: Let me answer that.
1: Wait, say that again.
3: If the word quiz is short for quizzical,
1: okay,
3: what is test short for?
1: That's easy.
3: What?
1: So obvious. Testicle. Come on. What are you guys afraid of? You get so afraid of saying the word testicle. No, that's what they give the Tickle Me Elmo in the factory.
3: What?
1: They give him two testicles before they send him out.

0: bras. Whole bras. Not talking about bra.
1: Oh. Morning.
0: Whole bras. It's another one. Grinds.
2: True.
1: Again, yes, I'm Grimes, not seeing the problem with any of these, which probably says that I have a problem.
0: No, they sound normal to us. Like,
1: yeah.
0: To me,
1: we also shorten words and then throw the S on it. So like Allah's, pearls. You know what I also found out? The younger generation is shortening kamakana ali'i.
0: To what? Kamakans?
1: Like two commas or something like that.
0: Yeah, we do that kind of stuff though.
1: Commas? I'm like, what you talking about? Oh, kamakana ali'i. Yeah. But they don't want to say the whole thing because it's kind of long.
0: Yeah, just don't shorten country. Like
1: yeah,
0: I did.
1: Like how you did last week.
2: That would be bad.
1: Yeah.
0: Even
1: yeah.
0: The boss goes, he hit me up after. He's like, hey, man, what you say there at 7:27 this morning?
2: No, he's talking about the cigarette, Kent. King-size Kent.
0: What I say, I shortened country, right?
1: Yeah.
0: But I was saying
1: yeah.
0: I was deep in the country. But I shortened,
2: Yes.
1: Let's not say it again.
0: Nevada, I almost got on one call right there from CC. Well, we do that though, man. We shorten words, okay?
2: Yes.
0: And probably because back in the days when pidgin was being created, it was like it was a hard time, you know, language barrier thing, right?
2: So yeah, exactly.
0: We would just shorten words anyway and then add on S for no apparent reason.
2: Yeah, well, the S is for it's pluralizing the word.
0: Right.
2: Does that make sense?
0: Yeah. Mm-hmm.
2: Because everything that we do here in the islands is steeped in caucasity.
1: Absolutely.
2: Okay, so they came, they took the land, they took. For a long time, Olelo Hawaii was considered a dead language.
0: Yep. It was also banned.
2: It came back.
0: It was outlawed. Olelo Hawaii, Hawaiian language, was banned until, I think, 1978. I think.
1: Mm-hmm.
0: I think that was the date. But
1: now there's full-on schools teaching it.
0: I love that, though. Yep. I love that.
3: Aloha kakayaka. Manini o ketchum idom kalakawa in a 57 Chevy. Cool.
0: Stories.
1: Talk stories.
0: Yeah, instead of talk story. Yeah, we'll go talk story.
1: Talk stories.
0: We'll go talk stories.
1: Yeah,
2: but that would have affected music too because it would have been, let's talk stories. Yeah, it doesn't sound right.
1: Were those not the lyrics?
2: Yeah. No, it's just talk story.
4: Wake up! It's the Wake Up Crew on Island 98.5.
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4: Why are you laughing so hard over there?
0: I'm so sorry.
4: Yo, Candace is literally just I don't even know why, too, man. You just busted out laughing over there for no reason.
0: You know when you see a TikTok and it's not even that funny? I'm sorry, I spit everywhere. Oh my God. It's not even that funny. Yeah. But then you go to the comments, and the comments are really where it just takes it over the edge. So yeah. There's, you guys remember Trey Songz?
4: Yes. Yeah, Trey Songz.
0: He was known to like have very like sexy songs once upon a time. I invented sex, neighbors know my name, that kind of stuff, right? Sure, this one as well. I guess he was at a show performing where he was on the lineup for like Ashanti and Lloyd.
4: Okay.
0: And Trey Songz is known to like have cornrows. And
4: yeah, because
0: so,
4: Lloyd got cornrows.
0: Right,
4: and, yeah,
0: no, right. No. But Trey Songz is just known to have cornrows.
4: Sorry.
0: What happened? It's not even that.
4: No, go ahead. We'll wait.
0: I'm sorry.
4: Go ahead.
0: I'm sorry.
4: Only doing a radio show.
0: I'm sorry. I get paid to do this. Stop it.
4: All right.
0: Everybody be quiet.
4: Deep breath.
0: Everybody be quiet. So he was performing, and he had a do-rag on to start.
4: Okay.
0: And then out of nowhere, as he's singing, he takes off the do-rag and Bart is bolo head now.
4: Wow.
0: And everybody's like, oh. Everybody's like, okay, this is different.
4: Like, subtle way to introduce the new look.
0: And the comments on TikTok are taking me out. Oh my God.
4: No, give it.
0: They like, let me just read a couple of them.
4: Yeah.
0: Imagine going to see Trey Songz and getting Little Bill.
5: Poor Little Bill.
0: Somebody said refund. We paid for Trey Songz, not Neo. And then purchasing Trey Songz tickets and Steve Harvey comes out.
4: Oh my God.
0: I would have requested a refund. I ain't come to see Mr. Clean. Refund. I came to see Trey Songz, not Caillou.
5: Oh, I went to see Trey Songz, not Wayne Brady.
4: Wayne, no braids. God, leave the man alone.
0: I'm sorry, justice for bald people. I'm sorry, Koa's bald.
4: He's more aerodynamic now, okay? He can swim faster, walk faster.
0: Oh, my God. Oh,
6: hey,
0: my
6: wait
0: God.
6: A minute. Brothers don't swim. Watch out, boys. Things are about to get charming.
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1: This is what you call dedication to the show.
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3: It's either dedication or ask you, sir.
1: Hi. Homegirl, that is Dick Candace K is in the building, baby.
3: Yay, Candace K.
1: The headphone jack not working.
4: Yeah.
3: She's either very dedicated or she's an ass kisser.
1: Yo, tell me.
4: I just heard in my headphones what you said.
1: Mau.
3: Yeah.
1: Oh, man. Girl, how was the drive in, man? You literally left, what, at like 5:30?
4: I left like I was coming to work at a regular time. Hold on.
1: By the way, Candace lives all the way. I wouldn't say like deep west. You know what I mean? Not like deep west, because then the accent changes when you go that far out.
3: It's true.
1: Yeah. It's like true. It goes from like speaking pidgin to like some other kind of pidgin. Eh?
4: Yeah. No, okay. But so we woke up. Me, my husband, and I, we both woke up, and it was just... Hold on, I'm switching headphones.
1: Sorry. Do you think?
4: Oh, but much better.
1: Top-notch equipment around here, homie.
4: This is the good one.
1: Yeah.
4: Okay, so we woke up, normal time, fed the baby, like as if it was a normal day. But man, last night sleeping with the windows open, it was like either A, the wind was super warm.
1: Yeah.
4: Or you're getting pelted with rain. Like there was no in between.
1: Was it bad out your side? Like was it like were you getting all that wind?
4: Yes.
1: Yeah.
4: Specifically on one side of the house, it was just really, really, really bad. So, but which sucked because when you close the window, you had no air.
1: Zero.
4: But if you open the window,
1: this is what we're dealing with.
4: But if you open the window, you're getting hit with rain. Poor Kira, I asked her this morning because she slept in her own room. Said, "How did you sleep?" She said, "I slept okay." I said, "Okay, your window open was okay. It wasn't like too crazy." And she goes, "It was raining on me a little bit, but it's okay." I was like, "Oh, poor thing." But we end up waking up, and you could tell all the dedicated workers because we all leave around the same time. And there's one guy who was like circling the our street, like going back to his house, going back out to the main road, back to his house. And then he finally just said, "F it," and just
1: home.
4: No, he left.
1: He left.
3: The kind of guy that just hangs out in front of Victoria's Secret with the water bottle, just drinking. Like, I think I'm good for the day, guys.
4: No, but then I saw his wife. The wife was like, "No, you gotta go work," because turns out he ends up working. From what I heard from the wife, he works with a department that directly works with the roads.
1: Okay, so we kind of need that guy.
4: So he kind of needs to go to work.
1: Kind of essential.
4: And then I was like, "Yeah, I'm essential too. I gotta go talk. Like, I gotta go talk to people on the radio."
1: we had you, girl. We was gonna cover you, but once you passed that point of no return, I was telling Greg, we got off the phone with you. I was like, "Yeah, we're not gonna tell her to go back home."
4: We ended up going to, because I called Mandy first thing in the morning just to see if she knew of any, because I had no internet.
1: Right.
4: So I was like, let me see if I can get a phone call through to Mandy.
1: Yeah.
4: That's my one lifeline is Mandy Suganuma. I have a personal cell, so it's really easy to get a hold of her. She let
3: Pardonnez-moi.
4: I'm very, very fortunate. But, you know, she let me know about the road closures, which I clearly could see because I got out to the main road. I was like, wow, is nobody going to work today? Yeah, no, it's not that. It's nobody could leave.
1: That was heavy. That reminded me of a movie or something. I was trying to think, like, I don't know, Walking Dead or Dune or something.
4: Probably something like that. But then we were like, you know what? Let's just try to get out of here. Try to go to work, whatever. And then, so basically, we went up Hakimo Road.
1: Okay.
4: And that's where like Hakimo and Pa'akea are at the intersection. That's also all the people trying to leave Waianae, Maile, Makaha. They're all trying to leave.
1: Yeah.
4: Yes. And that's when the officer said, you know, it's up to you guys if you want to sit in this. But from this point to McDonald's, which typically is like a couple minute drive.
1: Right.
4: He said it was taking an hour.
1: Because that's back roads, Lualua Lane, right?
4: And then Lualua, the Naval Road. So it was just... They were like, "Yeah, it's gonna take an hour." So Kavika and I, we turned back around, went back home, and then we called a couple people, and we're like, "I don't know what to do."
1: Yeah.
4: So I think I ended up just saying, "I'm gonna go sit in it," and I ended up sitting in the traffic, and I eventually have to go home
1: just
4: today.
1: Just to come see us.
4: I'm hoping that... No, I'm really here hoping I can get a generator. Can I please borrow one from the radio station?
1: Because we don't use company stuff.
4: Not right.
1: But we might have a gig to do today.
4: Right.
1: Yeah.
0: I'm going to be on the corner of my Pekka and my Nani. Oh, just standing there waving.
1: Perfect.
4: You know what's standing? You know what's standing on the corner of my Pekka when I was leaving? No clue.
0: What?
4: Billy Five.
0: No. I love Billy Five. You can stand on my Pekka anytime. Did she?
4: Come on. No, really, he's out there.
0: I love when Billy Five gets in the rain. And, you know, I mean, his hair gets wet. Left of it. I'm Billy V on the corner of my Pekka and my Nani.
4: Morning, Billy. I texted him to stay safe out
1: there. Yeah. Now, I see, you know, for the small chance that my internet did start working on the way to work this morning, because my power's out, too, in Wamanalo. Yeah. So both Wamanalo West Side out of power. I seen on, you know, I was like, you wonder why those reporters go out there in the storm just to get the video?
4: Yeah.
1: And it's like they're great.
4: Let me tell you about the West Side. Let me tell you about the West Side. Everybody, all the nosy people that live close to Farrington. Everybody is walking on Farrington Highway right now getting pictures and videos. How do you think I got the pictures and videos? I was one of those people.
1: Because you can actually go walk on it right now without looking like a chronic.
4: Yeah, right.
3: That's true. Right.
4: And then there's this guy sitting on his lunch cooler, some sort of cooler, right? Like the igloo coolers.
1: Well, get
4: his high viz and a poncho on.
1: Yeah.
4: So my husband walks over to him and he says, "Brother, what? Can we turn and can we go this way or are we going to get turned around?" And he goes, I don't know, and Kobe goes like, does this guy even work with them, or is he just?
1: I guarantee he doesn't.
4: He's just a part of the cause.
1: Yeah.
2: 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No, the dog bite you. I thought you said your dog no bite. It's not my dog.
5: 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I'm loving it big time, my brother.
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4: Yeah, whatever.
1: Malo.
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It's Candace K. I hope everybody that has been, you know, getting locked in on the west side, I hope you guys are doing okay. Hunker down, stay safe, everybody. Right now, we're getting into music by the Wailers. By the way, you can catch the Wailers November 5th through the 7th. Two shows going on each night at Blue Note Hawaii. 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

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It's Candace K. Island 98.5 and BAMP Project present Steel Pulse. 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

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It's Candace K. Teachers make a difference each and every single day. 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

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It's Candace K. That's music by Lomez Brown with the song Cruise. Getting into some music by The Green with their song Wake Up. And Island 98.5 and Bant Project present The Green. This is the titles tour happening on Saturday, November 7th at the Waikiki Shell. Come on down and see them. It's going to be a really great show. You already know. It's going to be hosted by Big Koa, so you know it's going to be a good time. Lawn tickets are sold out, but you can get your tickets for season.

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Next order up on this afternoon's Reggae Cafe. This is actually one of my favorites, Roots Makers, Kapena Mokeao. There she goes.

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Let us know, Island 98.5. Say to your boy, it is the area, press the play, Bob Marley and the Wailers. 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